comfortable in silence. 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Sundress, nothing underneath as we undress. 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Couple of broken people trying to complete each other under one breath. Yo!

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1: 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The last time we talked, Mr. Smith, you reduced me to tears.

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somewhere in between. It makes me think of you. Some are fast, some are mean, some are somewhere in between. It makes me think of you.

Cause music is my best friend. Won't you tell her to water the flowers? I want her to remember. Music is my best friend.